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The Saturday, Sean Paul, and What About Us, kicking off this Monday morning show. It is actually the last Monday of the month. It is the 27th of July. It's just gone 6:04. Good morning to you, folks. Hopefully you had a good weekend. This is the Early Morning Breakfast Show, and I am Stuart Calvey. 6 a.m. till 8 a.m, Mondays till Fridays. How are you doing? Let's get into the groove quite quickly this morning. In this first half hour, we've got some Kelly Clarkson, Benson Boone, Beats International, and of course some 80s music towards 6:30. I always squeeze a couple of 80s in, 80s corner as I call it. I would, after Kelly Clarkson, I'll remind you how you can contact the station here at City Sound. Sit back, relax if you can. Hopefully you ain't going to rush around too much this morning. School holidays now, isn't it? So no school runs. Get in there. That must be a lovely feeling for all of you parents. The song is Because of You.

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There is a few ways you can do it, of course. 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

Always love it when we get the overseas feels for a request. We're going over all the way, a long way actually, down to Western Australia in Perth. One and only Sean Bickmore, who wants Elizabeth Taylor and Taylor Swift.

0: Don't forget, you can listen to all of our shows again on repeat on playback. 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We've made it absolutely foolproof. Even I can do it. 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

I thought the time machine had broken down today. I didn't think it was going to be finding anything, but I've just dug something out at the last minute. It does mean we are going back rather a fair way back in time, 1981, in fact. So that's, what, 45-odd years ago. But the song doesn't feel that old at all. Amazing, actually. We all love Stevie Nicks. Of course, she was part of Fleetwood Mac, wasn't she, at one time. But debut singles and albums back in 1981, and off of the album Stop... No, what was the album called? Belladonna is the album. And the song is Edge of 17, Stevie Nicks. Absolute banger.

Well, Chappelle Roan, got time for a birthday shout out. It's going out to Alan in Gallywood. Happy birthday to you, Alan. Hope you're doing something nice on this Monday. We're playing out the first hour with Ariana Grande. The song is Seven Rings. I'm taking us up till 8 a.m. this morning, which means we have still got, well, a whole 1 hour together.

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1: Emergency services are bracing for more wildfires across the UK. Matthew Dudley has more.
2: Temperatures in England and Wales are set to climb yet again with a fourth heatwave on the horizon. During the last hot spell, firefighters tackled nearly 20 blazes, as parts of southern England could reach up to 32 or 33 degrees Celsius. It's as hundreds of thousands of people were evacuated from their homes in France and Spain due to the wildfires there.
1: Andy Burnham is to host his first international visitor as Prime Minister today as he welcomes Volodymyr Zelensky. The new PM says Britain's support for Ukraine remains unwavering. He'll also share new drone technology with Ukraine. A man suspected of carrying out an attack at Berlin Pride has been shot dead by police. Abdul Balout, a German citizen with alleged links to the Islamic State group, was killed after a near 24-hour manhunt. And Conservative leader Kemi Badenoch urging Andy Burnham to rule out tax rises or extra borrowing to fund social care reform. Mr. Burnham is expected to unveil plans this week, saying England's care system has been neglected. For On Radio News Hub, I'm Frankie Hersein.
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Rachel Platten and Fight Song have just kicked off the second hour of this early morning breakfast show. Happy Monday to you folks, the 27th of July. Monday morning feels, not the Monday morning blues here at all. Hope you are well. I'm nicely revved up, been doing this for 1 hour. As I've said, I'm taking this up till 8 a.m. this morning. Now, I'm having to earn my breakfast here a little bit earlier. I was struggling to find something when we go back in time and find a little bit of music history, and finding a musician's birthday today to celebrate has been as equally challenging, but lo and behold, I have managed to find something. I don't know the artist, don't know the band, don't know the song. Well, there you go, you learn something new every day. This is the Early Morning Breakfast Show, and I am Stuart Calvey. So the musician that we are celebrating the birthday of today, it's Carl Mueller, an American bassist, and the band is Soul Asylum. And I've got to say, I've quickly previewed the song, and I thought, okay, Soul Asylum, I thought I might get a handle on what kind of music it is, but it isn't kind of how you might think. The song is called Runaway Train. How many of you know it? I'm sure more of you than me know it. I'm absolutely useless when it comes to music. Don't forget, I'm here Mondays till Friday. It was the early morning breakfast show, 6 a.m. to 8 a.m. Coming your way in the next half hour, I think we've got some Sam Smiths and Ben Hanow, David Guetta. I can't take credit for though all of those. Some of those are requests, and I'm talking of requests, I'll remind you in a couple of minutes' time how you can contact the station here at City Sound.

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We've made it absolutely foolproof. Even I can do it. So you can listen to us on the move wherever you are, whatever time of day it is.

with me. Haunting, haunting voice, Sam Smith, and stay with me. That's for Alex. He is from Dalston in North London, but currently on holiday down in Cornwall having a fab time. What are you doing up at 7:16 on holiday? Maybe you can have a nice little coastal walk or something like that. Up next, Ben Hanow, Something I Need.

Is Matt Sterry back from his holidays yet? I think he is. He went to Crete for a little bit, didn't he? I think he's back in the house with the City Breakfast Show. We'll have to quickly check, see where he is. Jesse J's up next, and the song is Price Tag.

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for Joe in Hong Kong, but he's actually from Cork. And Joe in Hong Kong / Cork, of course, that was Galway Girl and Ed Sheeran. Coming your way now is The Wanted and Rule the World. We

That was for Nigel in Colchester, Dasher, and Like It Like That. Those 2 hours have flown by. The early morning breakfast show here at City Sound. I'm Stuart Calvey. I'll take us up to 8 a.m. weekday mornings, obviously. And on a Friday, it's Three Men and a Mic. We've got Tony Knight in the house, actually, in a couple of hours' time at 10 a.m. with Workplace Anthems. Do make sure you stay locked on for his show. We're going to play out with Lady Gaga and Bradley Cooper. It's for Sarah and Matt Overall. They're over in Dulwich Village, South London. And the song is Shallow. And that is, of course, from the film When a Star is Born. And they obviously did the remake of that film. Whatever you're doing today, folks, stay safe, have fun. Big, big smiles on your face. It's always a pleasure and privilege to spend any part of the last 2 hours together. Thank you very much. Jump on board tomorrow morning. Same place, same time at 6 a.m. From me, Stuart Calvey, you know what the score is. It is love, peace and hair grease.

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1: We're expecting yet another heat wave as emergency services brace for more wildfires. Matthew Dudley has more.
2: Firefighters battled significant wildfires across the UK during the last heat wave, and temperatures are expected to climb to the 30s again this week. Meanwhile, hundreds of thousands of people have been forced to flee their homes because of fires in France and Spain. Crews have already spent days fighting large wildfires in Wales and Scotland, with some people told to evacuate there as well.
1: The man accused of carrying out an attack at Berlin Pride has been shot by police. Authorities say one person was killed and several others injured when Abdul Balout, a German citizen with links to the Islamic State group, allegedly attacked those attending the festival with a van. The Prime Minister will welcome Volodymyr Zelensky today, promising the UK support for Ukraine remains unwavering. It'll be Andy Burnham's first international visitor since entering number 10, and he'll hand over new drone technology to Ukraine. And Luke Littler's cruised his way to retaining his world match play title in Blackpool, beating Gerwin Price 18-9. From Radio News Hub, I'm Frankie Hairsign.
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Good morning, Chelmsford, and good morning, guys and girls. How are we doing? It is Monday. I am trying to make you feel very, very special today. I'm trying to make you sort of with a bit of spring in your step. It is Monday. The weekend is over, but before you know it, it will be back again. I'm Matt Sterry. This is the City Sound Breakfast, and I'm taking you up to 10 a.m. It is the last Monday of the month. Another month, basically, we'll kiss goodbye very, very soon. But the weather has been absolutely amazing, and the summer so far has been absolutely awesome. But we're going to kickstart the show. I want you to write the numbers down very, very soon. I'm going to give you the number for the WhatsApp and also the email. So write it down, store it in your head, store it in your phone, and send me all your requests, your shout outs, your

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1: Dry with sunny spells across the south. A few showers in northern areas, but rain spreading east later, becoming heavy at times. Highs of 27 degrees Celsius in the south, but much cooler in the north.

That's Desiree right here on City Sound and What's Your Sign. Now, I've had a request already and I haven't even given out the numbers, and that is for Jamie. Good morning, Jamie. You've obviously written down and stored the contact details. Well done. So all those people that don't know the details, I'm going to give them to you right here, right now. So the WhatsApp number is 07568 771 825, or you can email me here at the studio, and it is studio@citysound.radio. Now, Jamie's just got in touch. He wants something upbeat and funky, and you've requested Daft Punk and Get Lucky. Here it is, Jamie. Have a great day.

0: Mayo's Gaelic football team have ended a 75-year losing streak after winning the coveted All-Ireland Championship at Croke Park. Some fans put the win down to an expired curse and the county's young superstar players.
1: This is our fourth All-Ireland final supporting Mayo, and this is a dream come true.
2: I can't believe it. I believed in the curse until about 15 minutes ago.
3: They played really
0: Elsewhere, Luke Littler's cruised his way to retaining his World Matchplay title in Blackpool. He beat Gerwyn Price 18-9, averaging over 111 in the final. The teenager says it's been one of the best darting weeks of his life. Lando Norris has won the Hungarian Grand Prix ahead of a battling Max Verstappen. Oscar Piastri, who led for much of the race but was passed by Norris, retired with a gearbox issue. Championship leader Kimi Antonelli came home third to extend his lead going into the summer break. And Celtic have been drawn away to Dundee United in the last 16 of the Premier Sports Cup. Rangers will host holders St Mirren, whose 1-0 home defeat to Dunfermline on Sunday afternoon meant they lost their seeding.
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I Will Never Let You Down. And of course, that was Rita. All right, now those requests are coming in. Good morning, Sarah from Springfield. How are you? And you know what? Thanks. Thanks for getting in touch. And I'm going to definitely play your request after your lovely message. She says, this tune never gets old. And your request is Fleetwood Mac and A Dream. Sarah, have a great day. This is for you, Chelmsford, from Sarah.

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5: 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That's got to be worth booking a ticket for. By royal appointment, starring the lovely Jane Asher as the Queen, comes to the theatre between the 20th and the 24th of October. 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Do go and have a look, but it's definitely worth a look. Cinderella, the pantomime, 27th of November, all the way through to the 3rd of Jan. Everyone likes a pantomime. So make sure you book your tickets for that. The Owl Who Came for Christmas is a heartwarming festive family show inspired by a true story of Rosie the Owl, who is discovered hiding in the family's Christmas tree, with songs, puppetry, audience participation and a charming stage adaptation. All available at chelmsfordtheatres.co.uk for the show between the 12th of December and the 2nd of January.
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1: Dry with sunny spells across the south. A few showers in northern areas, but rain spreading east later, becoming heavy at times. Highs of 27 degrees Celsius in the south, but much cooler in the north.
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California Girls and Katy Perry. Now, this request goes out to a very, very special someone, and that is Shell, who's downstairs in Allied, one of our sponsors. She not only makes me smile, she is the most awesome person. She makes us tea, she makes us coffee, and she always gives us a hug when we're down. Shell, I'm really sorry I haven't played this earlier. I have just found it for you, and it's Puerto Rico, Sax Boy Billy. This is

0: 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Community focus.
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That's Dynamite. So, Taylo Cruz. Thanks for keeping me company, Chelmsford. And hopefully, I'm giving you some good Monday vibes. The requests are great. The music is great. Keep those requests coming in. Now, I'm going to have a little brain teaser for you all on this Monday. Little Matt Sterry, little quiz. Here we come. So, which band released the best selling album in the UK of all time? Was it the Beatles? Was it Queen? Or was it Oasis? Now, I'm going to give you the answer after the next track. I promise, because I generally forget. So go on, get your thinking.

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Leo, I love that tune. That's really, really growing on me. Miss Tundra, now I'm going to give you the answer to my quiz before I forget. So I've got to get it out before I get told off. So which was the best selling UK album of all time? Was it the Beatles, was it Queen, or was it Oasis? Now, I've just looked on the old computer, on the old WhatsApp. There was a few wrong answers, but there was many, many correct answers. And if you got it right this morning, well done. It was Story, What's the Story? Morning Glory. And of course, it was Oasis. If you got it right, pat yourself on the back. And if you got it wrong, well, maybe the Matt Sterry brain teaser, you'll get correct maybe another day. So don't worry. So, Man on a Horse, Sky Newman, coming up next. Come on, Chelmsford, it's Monday. Let's smile together.

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1: Emergency services are bracing for more wildfires across the UK. Matthew Dudley has more.
2: Temperatures in England and Wales are set to climb yet again with a fourth heatwave on the horizon, as parts of southern England could reach up to 32 or 33 degrees Celsius. It's as hundreds of thousands of people were evacuated from their homes in France and Spain due to the wildfires there. The UK government also offered military support to help tackle the Cairngorms wildfire.
1: Andy Burnham is to host his first international visitor as Prime Minister as he welcomes Volodymyr Zelensky today. The new PM says Britain's support for Ukraine remains unwavering. We also share new drone technology with Ukraine. A man suspected of carrying out an attack at Berlin Pride has been shot dead by police. Abdul Balot, a German citizen with alleged links to the Islamic State group, was killed after a near 24-hour manhunt. And the north-south divide in life expectancy in England has widened over the past decade. That's according to the King's Fund. Their new research finds that there's a three-year difference between London and the northeast. From Radio News Hub, I'm Frankie Hersein.
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Mabel, and let them know. So I've got a little bit of mastery music trivia here for this Monday morning. So do you remember that? We all remember it, so I don't need to say it. Snow Patrol are Chasing Cars. What a great tune. We all love it. We all still play it. It was actually the most played song in the UK radio in the whole of the 2000s. That is an absolutely massive achievement. Now, we've just done a little quiz, and obviously Oasis have come out on top. And if you got it right, then well done. If you didn't, then we'll play another quiz maybe tomorrow. So Don't Look Back in Anger was the very first song Noel Gallagher wrote entirely on his own. So to celebrate that, it's a little bit of Oasis.

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2: Dry with sunny spells across the south. A few showers in northern areas, but rain spreading east later, becoming heavy at times. Highs of 27 degrees Celsius in the south, but much cooler in the north.

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1: Mayo's Gaelic football team have ended a 75-year losing streak after winning the coveted All-Ireland Championship at Croke Park. Some fans put the win down to an expired curse and the county's young superstar players.
2: This is our fourth All-Ireland final supporting Mayo, and this is a dream come true.
3: I can't believe it. I believed in the curse until about 15 minutes ago.
4: They played really well.
1: Elsewhere, Luke Littler's cruised his way to retaining his world match play title in Blackpool. He beat Gowan Price 18-9, averaging over 111 in the final. The teenager says it's been one of the best darting weeks of his life. Lando Norris has won the Hungarian Grand Prix ahead of a battling Max Verstappen. Oscar Piastri, who led for much of the race but was passed by Norris, retired with a gearbox issue. Championship leader Kimi Antonelli came home third to extend his lead going into the summer break. And Celtic have been drawn away to Dundee United in the last 16 of the Premier Sports Cup. Rangers will host holders St Mirren, whose 1-0 home defeat to Dunfermline on Sunday afternoon meant they lost their seeding.
0: Live from the birthplace of radio, this is City Sound.

Jay Hall and the Pussycat Dolls. Do you know how I know today is going to be a great day? I'll tell you why, because the interaction today and the messages and the WhatsApps and the requests have been absolutely awesome. So a big shout out to Chelmsford and the surrounding areas. Well done. Keep them coming in. Now, I've just had a message from Chloe. She's Aaron and she's very, very excited today. And I don't blame you, Chloe. She picks up the keys and gets her first home today. So she's just waiting for it to happen, and good luck. And she's requested a Stargazing Miles Smith. Congratulations, Chloe. Where's our invite? Come on, we need a party.

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0: Do you like the music of the 70s? Then if you do, I've got the show for you. It's on Monday evening from 7, right here on City Sound. The 70s was probably the decade with the most variety of genres hitting the charts. 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

0: 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Tickets are available for more information now at the website. Bring in Isabel MacArthur's award-winning irrelevant retelling of Jane Austen's classic romance to the stage, packed with romance, rivalry, ruthless matchmaking and pop classics, including Young Hearts Run Free. That's got to be worth booking a ticket for. By royal appointment, starring the lovely Jane Asher as the Queen, comes to the theatre between the 20th and the 24th of October. Tickets again are available at the website. Do go and have a look, but it's definitely worth a look. Cinderella, the pantomime, 27th of November, all the way through to the 3rd of Jan. Everyone likes a panto. Make sure you book your tickets for that. The Owl Who Came for Christmas is a heartwarming, festive family show inspired by a true story of Rosie the Owl, who is discovered hiding in the family's Christmas tree, with songs, puppetry, audience participation, and a charming stage adaptation. 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
1: Chelmsford Theatre's latest brochure will be hitting the doormats this week with another fabulous selection of entertainment hurtling right onto their stage. Sign

0: Do your thing. That is a Basement Jacks. It is Monday. You know what time it is. It is coming up to 9:32. It is time for the record of the week. And I'm always the first presenter to launch it. I feel so, so special. Now, there are always some great talent in and around Chelmsford. If you've got more talent, you think you're better than this record of the week, then get in touch, because we need everybody who's got some amazing talent. Now, I'm going to give you the email address. Write it down, store it in your phone, and it is submissions@citysoundradio. Now, Paul Dupree will get in touch, and who knows, you can come in the studio and you could feature on the City Sound Record of the Week. Now, on that note, I'm going to hand you over to Mr. Paul Dupree.
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3: Hi, this is Paul Dupree, and here's our local artist record of the week for this week. Amy Baker is a soulful singer-songwriter who's quickly established herself as a captivating live performer, blending soul, blues and contemporary influences with effortless vocal control and genuine emotional depth. Amy has focused on writing and recording original material, collaborating with a variety of songwriters, while developing a sound that is uniquely her own. This is the new single, Don't Compare.

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3: A dry and sunny day in the south, cloudier and wetter in the north, but rain spreading east later, potentially heavy at times. Warmest in the south with highs of 27 degrees Celsius and much cooler in the north.

0: Thanks for spending some time with me this morning. It is coming to a close. I am nearly out the door, but Tony Knight is up next and he's pacing the studio with some absolute tunes in his pocket. I know he has. So 10 to midday is Workplace Anthems at Tony Knight. Midday to 2 p.m. the City Sound Lunch with my pal Dean Kane and our one and only Roy Thomas, and his 80s hour is 2 to 3. 3 to 4, the 90s hour with Alan Chambers. Absolutely awesome show. And 4 to 5, of course, the lovely, the gorgeous, the Naughties with Jenna Beckett. There's lots more going on after that. Stay tuned to City Sound. We are here to keep you company this Monday morning.
1: Do

1,000 Lights, Leona Lewis. I think I've had 1,000 messages today, and I've got to say, I've had a great Monday. Thanks for sending in all your requests and all your messages. I hope I've made your day, because you've definitely made mine. Now I'm handing over the reins to the one and only Tony Knight. He's definitely got some tunes to get you moving and grooving on this Monday morning. Now the WhatsApp number is 07568 771 825, and the email is studio@citysound.radio. So not only does those numbers work for me, they work for every presenter all day, every day here on City Sound. So if you want to get in touch, you want to give us a request, a shout out, maybe a birthday, you know, then get in touch. We are here for you. Chelmsford, I'm handing over the reins. I will see you very, very soon. Stay merry. It's your mate Matt Sterry. Come on, Tone.

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1: We're expecting yet another heat wave as emergency services brace for more wildfires. Matthew Dudley has more.
2: Firefighters battled significant wildfires across the UK during the last heat wave, and temperatures are expected to climb to the 30s again this week. Meanwhile, hundreds of thousands of people have been forced to flee their homes because of fires in France and Spain. Crews have already spent days fighting large wildfires in Wales and Scotland, with some people told to evacuate there as well.
1: We've also heard this morning that two people have been pulled from the sea in Cornwall. Elsewhere, the Prime Minister will welcome Volodymyr Zelensky today, promising the UK support for Ukraine remains unwavering. It'll be Andy Burnham's first international visit since entering number 10, and he'll hand over new drone technology to Ukraine. Funeral director Robert Bush will be sentenced this week after pleading guilty to 67 offences affecting hundreds of victims. The 48-year-old gave families the wrong ashes and left bodies at his site for months. And Luke Littler's cruised his way to retaining the World Match Play title in Blackpool, beating Gerwyn Price 18-9. From Radio News Sub, I'm Frankie.
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0: Showbiz. The Duchess of Sussex described her husband as a charmer after he made a surprise video call during her appearance on MasterChef Australia. Meghan appeared as a guest judge on the 18th season of the cooking show on Sunday, where contestants were challenged to transform a staple ingredient into a dish fit for a duchess. The couple spoke during the show's judging portion when Harry called to check in. Former US President Barack Obama is to tour the UK in a series of on-stage interviews. The 64-year-old, who became the first black president of the United States in 2009, will take an evening with President Barack Obama to Belfast, Glasgow and Manchester, following shows at the O2 in London and the 3 Arena in Dublin last year. And Sir Mick Jagger's Rolling Stones bandmates, past and present, have wished him a happy 83rd birthday. The singer's birthday on Sunday came just weeks after the band released their latest studio album, Foreign Tongues, on July the 10th.
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Eventually, your entrance is grand. Red carpet rolls out, on the side they stand, worshipping you like a god and like a goddess. Somehow, you remain modest. Flashbulbs pop, paparazzi goes wild. With amazing grace, you walk and smile. They answer

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1: Emergency services are bracing for more wildfires across the UK. Matthew Dudley has more.
2: Temperatures in England and Wales are set to climb yet again with a fourth heatwave on the horizon. During the last hot spell, firefighters tackled nearly 20 blazes, as parts of southern England could reach up to 32 or 33 degrees Celsius. It's as hundreds of thousands of people were evacuated from their homes in France and Spain due to the wildfires there. The UK government also offered military support to help tackle the Cairngorms wildfire.
1: Meanwhile, three people have died after getting into difficulty in the water this weekend. Two of them, a man and a woman, were pulled from the water at Bistral Beach in Newquay last night. Andy Burnham is to host his first international visitor as Prime Minister today as he welcomes Volodymyr Zelensky. The new PM says Britain's support for Ukraine remains unwavering. We'll also share new drone technology with Ukraine. And wildlife presenter Bill Oddie has died at the age of 85. Announcing the news, his agent called him Britain's best-loved birder. From Radio News Hub, I'm Frankie Hess. Sign.
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1: Emergency services are continuing to battle wildfires across parts of the UK and mainland Europe. Matthew Dudley reports.
2: Firefighters battled significant wildfires across the UK during the last heat wave, and temperatures are expected to climb to the 30s again this week. A yellow heat health alert in place across large parts of England from tomorrow. Meanwhile, hundreds of thousands of people have been forced to flee their homes because of fires in France and Spain. Crews have already spent days fighting large wildfires in Wales and Scotland, with some people told to evacuate there as well.
1: Three people have died after getting into difficulty at sea. A man and a woman have both been pronounced dead at Fishtal Beach in Newquay, and a man's died at West Wittering Beach in Sussex. The funeral director who kept bodies and gave people the wrong ashes has apologised while on his way into court. Robert Bush from Otley in West Yorkshire has pleaded guilty to 67 offences and is due to be sentenced this week. And TV presenter and comedian Bill Oddie has died at the age of 85. That's the latest from Radio News Hub. I'm David Hall.
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It's the City Sounds lunchtime. It's Dean Kane with you right through until 2 this afternoon. Thanks to Tony for your workplace anthems right there. Some great anthems along the way. We've got some more great tunage up and coming for you as well. And of course, taking you through your lunchtime. If you've got your meal deal ready or your sandwich, your packed lunch, whatever you're doing this afternoon, chilling out, relaxing. It's a little bit more cool this afternoon, but you can still sit on a park bench and relax and enjoy your lunch and enjoy the music as well. Sex Bomb, Tom Jones and Moosey T right there. And kicking off with The Boys Will Be Boys from The Ordinary Boys. And if you remember, a few years back on the socials, everybody was getting a couple of plastic cups and they were doing this song, Lord and Royals. I've never

0: Chasing the sun, that's the wanted. We are chasing the sun a little bit today, aren't we? A little bit of cloud out there. The sun's still there somewhere, and the heat is okay. It's bearable today. That's the word, isn't it? It's nice and then it has been. I've come back from Ibiza. Ibiza was the hottest year I've ever felt out there. It was absolutely crazy. When we left on Tuesday, it was 42 degrees. Yeah. Think about that, 42 degrees, and we had, what did we have over here, 37 or something like that was the highest. That was absolutely crazy. It was so hot, even the locals were saying this is the hottest year they've ever known. It was humid as well. It was just wow. It was I'm not going to say it was unbearable, because it wasn't, because I was on holiday and I enjoyed it. But it was a bit crazy. Anyway, City Sound, the voice of Chelmsford, it's now time to go over to Paul for your record of the week.
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3: Hi, this is Paul Dupree, and here's our local artist record of the week for this week. Amy Baker is a soulful singer-songwriter who's quickly established herself as a captivating live performer, blending soul, blues and contemporary influences with effortless vocal control and genuine emotional depth. Amy has focused on writing and recording original material, collaborating with a variety of songwriters, while developing a sound that is uniquely her own. This is the new single, Don't Compare.

Would I lie to you? No, of course not. And I'm going to tell you what we've got up and coming. And if you love your 90s, of course, there's going to be a whole hour of 90s at 3 o'clock with Alan this afternoon. But before that, at 2, after this show, the lunchtime show, you're going to be listening to the 80s with Roy. We've got the decades all the way through, of course. And at 4, there's going to be a noughties hour with Jenna. At 5, if you're driving home from work this afternoon or wherever you are or whatever you're doing, delivering and stuff like that, we're going to have the City Sound Drive with Andy. And if you love your 70s, we're going to go way back with the 70s selection with Adam at 7 o'clock this evening. Something for everybody. And if you love movies, of course, at 9 o'clock, it's the Movie Mart as well. And in the meantime, you've got me until 2 p.m. this afternoon. Oh.

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2: 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Bring in Isabel MacArthur's award-winning irrelevant retelling of Jane Austen's classic romance to the stage, packed with romance, rivalry, ruthless matchmaking and pop classics, including Young Hearts Run Free. That's got to be worth booking a ticket for. By royal appointment, starring the lovely Jane Asher as the Queen, comes to the theatre between the 20th and the 24th of October. 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Do go and have a look, but it's definitely worth a look. Cinderella, the pantomime, 27th of November, all the way through to the 3rd of Jan. Everyone likes a panto. Make sure you book your tickets for that. The Owl Who Came for Christmas is a heartwarming festive family show inspired by a true story of Rosie the Owl, who is discovered hiding in the family's Christmas tree, with songs, puppetry, audience participation and a charming stage adaptation. All available at chelmsfordtheatres.co.uk for the show between the 12th of December and the 2nd of January.
1: 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The City Sound Lunch.

those bands that have got letters, just letters, all in capitals. So you don't know whether or not do you pronounce it S-O-M-B-R or do you do it like it looks and say Somba. I think it's Somba. That's called Homewrecker here on City Sound, the lunchtime show for you guys. Hope you're enjoying the music so far. And the weather's getting a little bit brighter out there as well. I just looked out the window and the sun is out. It's really, really nice once again.

0: When you go round, round, round, round, that's the Sugar Babes right there. This is City Sound, the voice of Chelmsford for Mid Essex as well. And if you haven't done so already, get our app downloaded on your phone, because you can listen to us across the world, the universe, wherever you are. 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If you're in the UK, you can get us on DAB Plus as well. Tune us in on those. 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
1: Emergency services are bracing for more wildfires across Britain. Matthew Dudley has more.
2: Temperatures in England and Wales are set to climb yet again with a fourth heatwave on the horizon. During the last hot spell, firefighters tackled nearly 20 blazes, as parts of southern England could reach up to 32 or 33 degrees Celsius. The UK government also offered military support to help tackle the Cairngorms wildfire.
1: Robert Bush, the funeral director who gave people the wrong ashes, has apologised to grieving families on his way into court.
3: Mr. Bush, is that
4: your final message? You're sorry.
5: Have you got anything to say to your victims, Bush?
1: Besieged by reporters, the 48-year-old from Otley in West Yorkshire has pleaded guilty to 67 offences and is currently in court for sentencing. Andy Burnham's to meet Ukraine's President Zelensky later. He's the first international leader to meet the new Prime Minister. And wildlife presenter Bill Oddie has died at the age of 85. That's the latest from Radio News Hub. I'm David Hall.
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That is Little Mix and Love Me Like You Do. This is City Sound and this is the Lunchtime Show. I hope you guys are well and enjoying your lunch at the moment. The sun's come out a little bit as well. It's squeezing through those clouds that are out there and it's looking lovely and getting a bit warmer for us once again. Summertime is definitely here, isn't it? We've been enjoying it a lot. I hope you guys have enjoyed it as well. And we're going to continue with some great music along the way. Of course, we've got our decades up and coming. At 2 o'clock, Roy's here with the 80s. At 3 o'clock, Alan is here with the 90s and Jenna's here with the noughties. And of course, we don't miss out the 70s. If you love the 70s, you can get those at 7 p.m. this evening with the 70s selection with Adam Ravenscroft, of course. And we've also got a few Monday mentions for this afternoon as well. Got to say hi to Sarah and Richard Levy. Hope you guys are well. And also to Kenny and Don Don and to Anthony Moore listening on his balcony, enjoying a beverage, as he puts it.

0: No Scrubs. You are listening to City Sound. We are the radio for Chelmsford and Mid-Essex. 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If you want to get in touch, guys, get yourself a Monday mention. 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You can actually speak to me 01 245 95 9697, or if you want to send a little WhatsApp, it's 07 568 771 825. 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

Everybody's Changing. 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Are you ready for a bit of Britney Spears? I think you are.

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0: Yeah, yes it is.
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0: Well, baby, I went down and got it for you.
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1: Nearly two-thirds of adults spend time worrying about money during a typical week, a survey has indicated. Those affected spend an average of around 22 hours per week thinking about issues such as whether bills are covered. According to the research commissioned by the Think Money app, people in the northeast of England worry about money for the longest time, averaging 26.6 hours a week. Motor finance customers who may be owed compensation are being reminded by the city regulator that they do not need to use a claims management firm to make a complaint. The Financial Conduct Authority has launched a £2 million advertisement campaign to help people concerned about their car finance feel confident about formally complaining. And location may be firmly at the top of many home buyers' minds, but those searching for a property could potentially save significant sums by looking next door to pricey postcodes. Lloyds compared higher value postcodes in different parts of the UK with what it found to be the least costly neighbouring postcodes sitting right there next to them.
0: The soundtrack of the city. We are City Sound.

That's The Script, and for the first time here on City Sound, and we're going to continue with a couple more Monday mentions. Got to say hi to Gazza and Kazza this afternoon, listening in, enjoying the tunes in the sunshine, saying music always sounds better in the sun. That's absolutely true. I don't know why that is, but it does. You play something indoors in the winter, yeah, sounds okay. Play it in the summer in the garden with the sunshine out, and it's absolutely fantastic.

0: Was you having a little ding-a-ling with your banjo there? I think you were. That's Noah Cannon and Stick Season. Well, coming up at the top of the hour, we have got, if you love the best decade, which is the 80s, in my opinion, and in Roy's as well. Isn't that right, Roy?
1: Yeah, of course it is.
0: There you go. See, he's going to be on at 2. He's going to be playing you some absolute banging 80s tunes. I've had a little sneak peek. I'm not going to tell you what they are, but they are going to be good and you're going to enjoy it.
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0: rocking out in the studio with your air guitar right there, Hosiers. And goodbye, Mr. A. On the way, Pink Panthers and Rita Ora.
1: All the hits. Yesterday, today, and the home of local unsigned acts. 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I'm

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1: Emergency services are continuing to battle wildfires across parts of the UK and mainland Europe. Matthew Dudley reports.
2: Firefighters battled significant wildfires across the UK during the last heat wave, and temperatures are expected to climb to the 30s again this week. A yellow heat health alert's in place across large parts of England from tomorrow. Meanwhile, hundreds of thousands of people have been forced to flee their homes because of fires in France and Spain. Crews have already spent days fighting large wildfires in Wales and Scotland, with some people told to evacuate there as well.
1: Three people have died after getting into difficulty at sea. A man and a woman have both been pronounced dead at Fistral Beach in Newquay, and a man's died at West Wittering Beach in Sussex. The funeral director who kept bodies and gave people the wrong ashes has apologised while on his way into court. 48-year-old Robert Bush from Otley in West Yorkshire has pleaded guilty to 67 offences and is in court for sentencing. And TV presenter and comedian Bill Oddie has died at the age of 85. That's the latest from Radio News Hub. I'm David Hall.
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0: morning, it's a nice 26 degrees outside.
1: City Sound for Chelmsford.
0: Yes, yeah, City Sound bringing you an hour of 80s. Some of the greatest songs out. That was A Lover's Holiday beginning with from Change and Luther Vandross. Stevie Wonder's Master Blaster. How are you all? Did you have a good weekend? Do you want to know how to get in touch with me? It's easy, studio@citysound.radio or 07568 771 825.

0: Stevie Wonder and Master Blaster is bringing us up to our third track of the day. And what's so special about the third track of the day? Yes, it's a hit or miss track. Was it a hit? Did it get to number one? Or was it a miss and didn't quite make it? You make your minds up and let me know what you think. It's coming up in just a moment. Shall I tell you where to send your answers? studio@citysound.radio or 07568 771 825.
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0: David Bowie, Ashes to Ashes, was a hit or miss track. Now, was that a hit? Did it get to number one? Or was it a miss and didn't quite make it? You know the addresses, but I'll repeat them one more time. studio@citysound.radio or 07568 771 825 is the WhatsApp number.
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0: 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And a poison arrow.

0: ABC with Poison Arrow. What's going on in Chelmsford this evening? What can you do on a Monday evening? Well, you can get yourself down to the Bootmakers if you fancy a free game of pool. Yes, the pool tables are free all night long. And what else is there? How about a bit of Zumba? Get yourself down to Broomfield Village Hall between 7 and 8 for Gemma's Zumba. Yeah, go and do a bit of Zumbering. I've never done Zumbering. Haven't got a clue what it is. Might have to go and give it a go one day.
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0: the love thing. It's the thing. It's the time to reveal our hit or miss competition. Was it a hit or was it a miss? Ashes to Ashes by the great David Bowie. Did it get to number one or was it not to make it there? Yes, it did get to number one. It's one of those few tracks that a part of the hit or miss. When you think about it, you get one that could be a hit, you get 39 misses for everyone. So your chances are, same miss, you're going to get it right.
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0: Heaven 17 and A Temptation. Yeah, that was just at the beginning of the new romantic period, wasn't it? Right, what have we got coming up later on? Well, we're going to carry on bouncing our way through the decades. Alan will be here with the 80s, 90s show straight after I finish the 80s one. And after that, I've got mixed messages here. I'm not sure whether it's Jenna or Rebecca this evening, but the Noughties Hour will be covered by one of those two today. And following that, Andy Holmes with City Sound Drive. And then, because it's a Monday, we go back, way back into the decades, back to the 70s. Do you remember the 70s? Are you really that old? You don't look it. With Adam Ravenscroft, he'll be playing some 2 hours of great music from the 70s, if you're old enough to remember it. If you're not, have a listen. You might like it.
1: A decade of hits. 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

0: Brown starts off our top four dance and disco hits from a certain year. I'm not going to tell you which year it was. The first track was at number the first track I played today was at number five in the dance and disco charts of that year, this week. That was at number four. Coming up next is number three.
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0: Tina Marie behind the groove was the second one I'm playing out this mystery year. Shall I give you a little clue? On the TV, it had started for the first time this year was Heidi High. Yes, that started this year. Have a guess. Go on. Drop me a line. studio@citysound.radio or 07568 771 825. And if you can get it in before I play the last record this today, I'll read your name out if you got it right.
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0: Odyssey was at number 3 in the dance and disco charts. Oh, shit. Today,

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That was number two in the disco and dance charts from... Just having a look, see if anybody's bothered to enter or send me the right answer.

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3: Emergency services are bracing for more wildfires across the UK. Matthew Dudley has more.
4: Temperatures in England and Wales are set to climb yet again with a fourth heatwave on the horizon. During the last hot spell, firefighters tackled nearly 20 blazes, as parts of southern England could reach up to 32 or 33 degrees Celsius. The UK government also offered military support to help tackle the Cairngorms wildfire.
3: Robert Bush, the funeral director who gave people the wrong ashes, has apologised to grieving families on his way into court.
5: Mr. Bush, that's
6: your final message. You're sorry.
7: Have you got anything to say to your victims, Bush?
3: Besieged by reporters, the 48-year-old from Otley in West Yorkshire has pleaded guilty to 67 offences and is currently in court for sentencing. Andy Burnham's to meet Ukraine's President Volodymyr Zelensky later. He's the first international leader to meet the new Prime Minister since he took office last week. And wildlife presenter Bill Oddie has died at the age of 85. That's the latest from Radio News Hub. I'm David Hall.
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That's Dodgy and Good Enough. Welcome along to the 90s Hour. It's a Monday afternoon. Another week stretches out ahead of us. It's a long slog to Friday. Hopefully, I'm going to make it a little bit easier for the next 60 minutes with some big hits from the 1990s, including the number one on this date in 1992. And I'll be introducing you to a brand new artist of the week. So sit back and enjoy some great music from the decade that goes Ace of Base and The Screensaver.

That's the farm here on the 90s Hour. Time now, though, to check out just how good you are at spotting songs from their words. I've got some words that belong to a great hit. See if you can work it out. The words today are, don't you think it's funny that nothing's what it seems? Don't you think it's funny that nothing's what it seems? Yes, it's a great song. It's one of those off-the-wall hits of the 1990s. That's probably the best way I can describe it, but it's a good one, and it will be here just before four.

Michael Jackson's Blood on the Dance Floor. Now, coming up tonight in the city, a few things you might want to try out. Club at the Wheat Sheaf is on at the Wheat Sheaf Pub. It's a club for friends and family or people with disabilities. A great entertaining session that is. And at the Hot Box, it's the Chelmsford Chess Club at 6 o'clock. So two great things to choose from there. If you've got some other ideas, something else that's going on in the city coming up, then send us an email to studio@citysound.radio so we can tell everyone else about it.

Robert Miles and Children. So at this time every day we have a track from our Artist of the Week, and of course it's Monday, so it's time to unveil a brand new one. It's an alternative rock band. They were formed in Athens, but not that one, Athens in Georgia, in 1980. If you know your stuff, that will have given it away. If I tell you that lead vocalist was Michael Stipe, you probably got it. It's REM, absolutely, based on the name Rapid Eye Movement. They had a load of hits, so many to choose from. I think I picked the five best ones, and we're starting off today with Shiny Happy People.

0: logo. You see it on all their records. But what is the basis of that logo? Is it a stop sign? Is it a fire sign? Or an exclamation mark? Stop sign, fire sign, or exclamation mark? One of those is on the Massive Attack logo. And whatever it is, I can see if you can guess it. It's one in three chance, isn't it? But the good news is, I'll be playing a great song from Massive Attack in just a few minutes' time.
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The Source and Candy Staton. Such a great voice she's got, and you got the love. Now, how did you get on with my little question just now? What is on the Massive Attack logo? Is it a stop sign, a fire sign, or an exclamation mark? Well, the answer is, it's a fire sign, just like a traffic sign in America with a fire on it. So that's what the logo is. Well done if you knew that. And if you did know it, I'm sure you're going to love this from Massive Attack. It's Unfinished Sympathy.

Massive Attack's Unfinished Sympathy here on the 90s Hour. Let's go back now to 1992. See what was number one on this day. Britain was honouring the British dead in the Falklands War, 10 years on from the war, and the 25th Olympic Games opened in Barcelona in Spain. So that's what was going on. Well, at the top of the charts for the second of 3 weeks was TV star turned singer. It was Jimmy Nail and Ain't No Doubt.

9-11, their version of Tavares' great hit, More Than a Woman. Speaking of 70s music, if you are a fan, then Adam Ravenscroft's got the 70s selection here on City Sound from 7 o'clock tonight. Two whole hours of great 70s music, including, as well as that, the Cartoon Quest, where you get to try and choose, or guess even, a cartoon from some clues that Adam will give you. And if you fancy a request also, get in touch with him on 07568 771 825. You can do that right now, and he'll play that request for you tonight on the 70s selection.

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1: So the lyric test is done. Did you recognise it from these words? Don't you think it's funny? The nothing's what it seems. Yes, it was, as I said, a bit of an off-the-wall hit. It was from the Wonder Stuff. Vic Reeves teamed up with them for the song with one of the best titles of the decade, if you ask me. It is The Size of the Cow.

0: The Wonder Stuff with Vic Reeves and The Size of a Cow. Just how do you measure the size of a cow? It's not rather you than me, that's all I can say. Jenna's going to be here in just a few minutes' time with the Naughties Hour. Andy Holmes has got the City Sound Drive. But from me, Alan Chambers, time to say goodbye. I'll be back tomorrow at 3, and I'll leave you with Robin.
1: Yeah!

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1: More than 75 firefighters remain at the scene in the Cairngorms to tackle the wildfire. The UK government has offered military support following a request by Scotland's Justice Secretary. But First Minister John Swinney says that's not necessary and the UK government can't offer much more. A care worker who took degrading pictures of dementia patients and sent them on Snapchat has been sentenced. 28-year-old Kiara Corvin has been handed a probation order and given 100 hours of community service. She committed the offences while working as a healthcare assistant at Craigavon Area Hospital. PSNI Detective Chief Inspector Claire McDonald spoke after the sentencing.
2: They and their families depended on former healthcare assistant Kiara Corvin to take care of them, and they trusted that she would maintain their health and their dignity. She did not do this. Corvin exploited their vulnerabilities, and she did this for her own entertainment.
1: And TV presenter Chris Packham is among those celebrating Bill Oddie, who died aged 85 on Saturday. That's the latest from Radio News Hub. I'm Holly Hughes.
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0: Good afternoon. Hope you are having a brilliant day. I'm Rebecca. I'm going to be keeping Jenna's seat warm for the next hour. We've got a whole hour dedicated to the biggest hits and favourite throwbacks from the 2000s. So whether you're finishing work, on the school run, well, not on the school run, it's summer holidays, isn't it? What am I saying? Or just taking a well-earned break, thanks for spending part of your afternoon with City Sound. Let's get the nostalgia started.
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Pixie Lott there with Boys and Girls. You are listening to the Noughties Hour on City Sound with me, Rebecca, sitting in for Jenna this afternoon. The 2000s really did give us some unforgettable music, didn't they? It's one of those decades where you hear the opening few seconds of a song and instantly know every word, exactly like this one from, they're my guilty pleasure band.

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If you are enjoying today's playlist, why not come and say hello on our social media? 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Go give us a follow.

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0: Do you like the music of the 70s? Then if you do, I've got the show for you. It's on Monday evening from 7, right here on City Sound. The 70s was probably the decade with the most variety of genres hitting the charts. 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

Beat Again, that was JLS. I hope you are having a great afternoon. Somehow we are halfway through the hour already. There is still lots more from the 2000s to come before we reach 5 o'clock. So let's keep it here on City Sound.

0: That's Pink, Just Like a Pill. You're with Rebecca, sitting in for Jenna on today's Noughties Hour. And we've still got a few more songs to squeeze in before the end of the hour. So let's keep things moving with another great track from the 2000s. This also really takes me back to the school disco days.
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Girls Aloud out there with Jump for My Love. And that's almost it for today's Noughties Hour. Thank you for spending part of your afternoon with me whilst I kept Jenna's seat warm. Don't go anywhere though, because coming up next at 5 o'clock is Andy with the City Sound Drive, bringing you great music, local updates, and helping you through your journey home. I've been Rebecca. Thank you for listening to City Sound this afternoon. Have a fantastic evening.

0: Hey, I'm Rebecca, and if your week's been chaos, come blow off some steam with me on Overdrive. 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
2: A week after entering Downing Street, Andy Burnham has welcomed his first international visitor.
3: Vladimir, you are the first leader I have welcomed in person since taking office. And that is no accident. It is intended to send a very clear message. We are with Ukraine 100%. I am personally with you 100%. Mr. President.
2: Prime Minister and Ukrainian President were addressing troops at Portsmouth Naval Base in Hampshire. Two people who died after getting into difficulty at sea were father and daughter. Officers were called to Fistral Beach in Newquay last night. A man in his 60s and a woman in her 30s, who were both from Doncaster, were pronounced dead at the scene. And the King's right-hand man, Sir Clive Alderton, has announced he'll retire next year, 20 years after first joining the royal household. The King and Queen's principal private secretary will step down in May. That's the latest from Radio News Hub. I'm Holly Hughes.
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Living in a box, living in a box. A throwback to the 80s here. City Sound on a Monday night. How you doing? I'm Andy with you through till 7. Have you a good weekend, yeah? Have you had a good day so far today, this Monday? It's time to just chill out and relax and enjoy the good music here from City Sound all the way through my show into the evening as well. 27th of July, last Monday of July, actually thinking about it. National Bagpipe Appreciation Day. It's one of those musical instruments that it takes a lot of skill to play. Don't get me wrong. Can you appreciate them? We can. I do enjoy listening to the bagpipes. An interesting noise they make, and it's like whoever came up with it. I'd love to know who invented it and went, there's a bag, put some pipes in it. Yep, off we go. Great invention. National Bagpipe Appreciation Day today.

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1: Real Madrid have set a price of £137 million to sell Vinicius Jr. this summer. The 26-year-old's been linked with a move to Arsenal. Gianni Infantino's accused his World Cup critics of spreading hate and false rumours. The president of World Football's governing body has written a lengthy open letter attempting to justify FIFA's handling of the event. Lincoln City bosses say they intend to do all they can to stay in the Championship. The Imps seal promotion to the second tier in April after a 65-year absence and will now go up against the likes of West Ham, Burnley and Wolves. Chief Executive Liam Scully insists it won't be a flying visit in the top flight.
2: We're here in the Championship as a serious, you know, competitors. We're not here intended to be tourists, so, you know, ultimately that doesn't deter us. We're just proud to have our place in the Championship and, you know, want to give it a real good go and be as competitive as we can, you know, both on and off the field.
1: And the long-awaited heavyweight fight between Tyson Fury and Anthony Joshua has moved a step closer, but officials insist there are a number of hurdles to overcome. We'll

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3: Hi, this is Paul Dupree and here's our local artist record of the week for this week. Amy Baker is a soulful singer-songwriter who's quickly established herself as a captivating live performer, blending soul, blues and contemporary influences with effortless vocal control and genuine emotional depth. Amy has focused on writing and recording original material, collaborating with a variety of songwriters, while developing a sound that is uniquely her own. This is the new single, Don't Compare.

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3: Motorways to start, M25 clockwise, 26-28, slow going. That's Waltham Abbey to the A12 and Brook Street. M11 London bound, Seven Harlow, 6M25, you've got delays and reports of a collision. Anti-clockwise at the Dartford Tunnels, closing one of the tunnels, so delays there. In Basildon, the B148, St Nicholas Lane, part blocked with a collision at Leinster Road. And the A13 is closed in Benfleet between the Tarpots roundabout and Sadler's Farm for gas main work, so big queues around there. For the A roads, the A12 London bound is slow in patches, 25 the A120 down to 19 and Boreham. The 127 is slow between Nevenden and the Fairglen interchange, not helped by those roadworks in Benfleet causing queues there. For Colchester, you've only got delays on Cadway Avenue and Magdalen Street, which is pretty good. A120 Gallage Corner is slow going, also the A131 south down towards Marks Farm. For Chelmsford, Army and Navy as normal, also Westway between Rob Johns and Riddle Road, a little bit slow there. Now, as far as things go for public transport, no issues so far. I'm Craig Birchall at the Essex Traffic Control Centre.
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every day of the week. After me, it's 7 o'clock, Monday through to Friday. We have something different. Different genre of music, different style. Might be talk shows, could be the new music, the indie, whatever. We always have a mixture here. After me at 7 o'clock. And tonight, therefore, we're going to start off the whole week with the 70s selection. If you like 70s music, Adam's here between 7 and 9 o'clock. Then after that, talking about the movies. You fancy going off to see a movie, you want some tips, then between 9 and 10 o'clock, the Movie Mole will be here on the City Sound on a Monday night. So the movies at 9. Before that, Adam, Cartoon Capers. Your requests, so much between 7 and 9 o'clock. Those 70s songs here this evening.

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3: 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And I still enjoy it, and I still go

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1: Chelmsford Theatre's latest brochure will be hitting the doormats this week with another fabulous selection of entertainment hurtling right onto their stage. 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That's got to be worth booking a ticket for. By royal appointment, starring the lovely Jane Asher as the Queen, comes to the theatre between the 20th and the 24th of October. 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Do go and have a look, but it's definitely worth a look. Cinderella, the pantomime, 27th of November, all the way through to the 3rd of Jan. Everyone likes a panto. Make sure you book your tickets for that. The Owl Who Came for Christmas is a heartwarming, festive family show inspired by a true story of Rosie the Owl, who is discovered hiding in the family's Christmas tree, with songs, puppetry, audience participation and a charming stage adaptation. All available at chelmsfordtheatres.co.uk for the show between the 12th of December and the 2nd of January.
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0: weather.
1: Heavy and more persistent outbreaks of rain moving in overnight, accompanied by brisk winds in some parts. Mostly dry elsewhere with some clear spells and generally warm with lows of 15 degrees Celsius.

0: Today's week two of the six. Is it six? Is it five? Do you know, my kids have left school quite some time ago, and it's amazing how quickly you forget all that routine. I'm going to have to look at it just to make sure, but into the beginning of September they will be, but when you think about it, August starting next week, so not long to go if you're off with the kids. I'm sure you can, Dan. Anyway, what's going on tonight? Till 11 o'clock, you've got Free Paul Mondays happening at the Bootmaker. 9 till 1 tomorrow, Under the Sea, cake and decorating taking place at Patch. At the Essex Records Office, 10:30 through till 12, the life and work of J.A. Baker. And starting tomorrow through to the 30th at 10:30, Summer Holiday Club happening at Christchurch in New London Road. And on Wednesday, 11 till 12:30, In Tune Social taking place at the Cornerstone Cafe. 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

0: 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We cross over to the Essex Traffic Control Centre.
1: City Sound, traffic and travel.
2: Motorways to start, M25 clockwise, 26-28, slow going. That's Waltham Abbey to the A12 and Brook Street. M11 London bound, 7 Harlow, 6M25, you've got delays and reports of a collision. Anti-clockwise at the Dartford Tunnels, closing one of the tunnels, so delays there. In Basildon, the B148, St Nicholas Lane, part blocked with a collision at Leinster Road. And the A13 is closed in Benfleet between the Tarpots roundabout and Sadler's Farm for gas main work, so big queues round there. For the A roads, the A12 London bound is slow in patches, 25 the A120 down to 19 and Boreham. The 127 is slow between Nevenden and the Fairglen interchange, not helped by those roadworks in Benfleet causing queues there. For Colchester, you've only got delays on Cartwright Avenue and Magdalen Street, which is pretty good. A120 Gallage Corner is slow going, also the A131 south down towards Marks Farm. For Chelmsford, Army and Navy as normal, also Westway between Rob Johns and Riddle Road, a little bit slow there. Now, as far as things go for public transport, no issues so far. I'm Craig Birch at the Essex Traffic Control Centre.
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We dive into those eeny, meeny, miny quiz questions. One of these is true, the other two are false, made up. Which one's true, which two are false? Bit of fun wherever you find you tonight. The answers around about 10 past six tonight. 4 out of 10 British dogs receive a Christmas present from their owners. True or false? The mute swan is Britain's largest bird. And finally, there are thought to be around 20,000 beekeepers in the UK. One of those is true, the other two are false, made up. Which one's which? So is it the dogs, is it the mute swan, or is it beekeepers? Answers

0: 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You got somebody who loves you.
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2: Andy Burnham's welcome to Volodymyr Zelensky to the UK.
3: We know your fight is vital for our security, but this is also something that we feel in our gut. We do not like injustice in this country. We don't like to see innocent people suffering. So we are with you. The whole country is with you.
2: He says having the Ukrainian president as his first visitor was an intentional and symbolic step. The funeral director, who kept bodies and gave people the wrong ashes, has apologised while on his way into court. 48-year-old Robert Bush from Otley in West Yorkshire has pleaded guilty to 67 offences and is due to be sentenced this week. And a pro-Palestine protester who climbed Big Ben barefoot and sat there for 17 hours has been handed a suspended prison sentence. Daniel Day, who's 30, triggered a major emergency services response and caused road closures around Westminster when he scaled the London landmark. That's the latest from Radio News Hub. I'm Holly Hughes.
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Thank you to Mr. Ed Sheeran here, City Sound on a Monday night. I'm Andy with you through till 7. How you doing? Hope you find you well wherever you are. Monday the 27th of July, today's date, National Creme Brulee Day. So if that's your favourite dessert, do you know what? Have one for tea and do enjoy it. I'm sure you will. I don't want-

0: 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City Sound Weather.
1: Heavy and more persistent outbreaks of rain moving in overnight, accompanied by brisk winds in some parts. Mostly dry elsewhere with some clear spells and generally warm with lows of 15 degrees Celsius.

0: Simply Red. Ain't that a lot of love? I was talking to somebody actually at the weekend. I saw UB40. Oh, goodness knows. 40 years ago. Must be easier that. Over at Wembley. Wembley Arena, when that used to be the venue in London that everybody played in. And supporting them was Simply Red. Shows you how long ago that was. Simply Red, ain't that a lot of love? Here's City Sound, Monday night. Thanks so much for joining me. I'm Andy with you through till 7 with the answers to those eeny, meeny, miny quiz questions. One of these is true, the other two are false, made up. Which one was which? Number one, 4 out of 10 British dogs receive Christmas presents from their owners. True or false that? It's false. 7 out of 10 dogs get a Christmas present. If you've got a dog, you're sitting there going, yeah, I do that. The mute, do you ever get one back though? That's the question. The mute swan is Britain's largest bird. That, it's true. A wingspan of 6 to 8 feet. 1.8 to 2.4 metres if you want that. It's 6 to 8 feet. That's taller than me. I'm just over 6 foot. And that's massive. There are thought to be around 20,000 beekeepers in the UK. That one obviously false. Around 44,000. So if that's one of your hobbies, or if you fancy having a go, I'm sure you can find somebody nearby who will teach you that skill of making some honey. Well done if you've got the answers right tonight. They were false, true and false. We'll have another go tomorrow, just before 6.
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2: Real Madrid has set a price of £137 million to sell Vinicius Jr. this summer. The 26-year-old's been linked with a move to Arsenal. Gianni Infantino's accused his World Cup critics of spreading hate and false rumours. The president of World Football's governing body has written a lengthy open letter attempting to justify FIFA's handling of the event. Lincoln City bosses say they intend to do all they can to stay in the Championship. The Imps sealed promotion to the second tier in April after a 65-year absence and will now go up against the likes of West Ham, Burnley and Wolves. Chief Executive Liam Scully insists it won't be a flying visit in the top flight.
3: We're here in the Championship as a serious, you know, competitors. We're not here intended to be tourists, so you know, ultimately that doesn't deter us. We're just proud to have our place in the Championship and, you know, want to give it a real good go and be as competitive as we can, you know, both on and off the field.
2: And the long-awaited heavyweight fight between Tyson Fury and Anthony Joshua has moved a step closer, but officials insist there are a number of hurdles to overcome.

0: 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City Sound across the wonderful city of Chelmsford and surrounding areas. Just gone 20 past six, so we're going to get the latest traffic news now, crossing over to the Essex Traffic Control Centre.
1: City Sound, traffic and travel.
2: Hello there, M25 clockwise, delays 26, the A121 Waltham Abbey, towards 28, the A12 and Brook Street. A13 closed in both directions between the Tarpots roundabout and Sadler's Farm due to gas main works. That's causing big queues around South Benfleet, Canvey Islands and the A130. Also surrounding local routes around Wickford, Hadley, Rayleigh, Battlesbridge, Rettenden and Eastwood, all heavily congested. Now the A13 is very slow between Bitsea and Sadler's, not out for those roadworks, of course. The 127 East busy between Note Bridge, the 176, and Fairglen Interchange. A12 North delays 17 Howgreen, 19 Boreham. Colchester not bad tonight, actually. Only a few delays I can see. Ipswich Road going south towards Cowdray. Magdalen Street west towards Mersey Road. And also Cowdray is busy eastbound towards the Ipswich Road and Magdalen Street between Brook Street and Mersey Road. For Chelmsford, all approaches towards the Army Navy Roxwell Road and also Westway are slow going as well. As far as things go for public transport, all I can get, I'm Craig Birchall at the Essex Traffic Control Centre.
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0: Quite a few events going on at Chelmsford Theatre, Theatre Workshop over the next few days. At Chelmsford Theatre tomorrow, K-pop All-Stars performing. If you want to go and see that, tribute band for that one. You've got workshops all week, including acting, street dancing, puppetry workshop as well. On Wednesday at the theatre, the Ultimate Bubble Show. And on Thursday, an evening of burlesque. That's happening this coming Thursday. More details, head to the website chelmsfordtheatre.co.uk. And also, just along Springfield Road, you've got Chelmsford Theatre Workshop starting the 28th through to the 1st of August. Underdog, the other Bronte. That's their production. So want more details and tickets still available, head to the Chelmsford Theatre Workshop, and all the details are on there for you.
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0: 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City Sound weather.
1: Heavy and more persistent outbreaks of rain moving in overnight, accompanied by brisk winds in some parts. Mostly dry elsewhere with some clear spells and generally warm with lows of 15 degrees Celsius.

0: Ariana Grande here, City Sounds, 20 to 7, Monday nights. 8 o'clock tonight, BBC Two Only Connect started last week, already fully engaged into this one, as I always am. Never can answer any of the questions, and when I get one right, boy, I'm so ecstatic. 8 o'clock on Channel 5, Street Cops Catching the Yobs, and 10 o'clock on Channel 4, Secret Lives of Gypsy Wives. Just some of the programmes on the telly tonight.
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2: Hello there, M25 clockwise. Delays 26, the A121 Waltham Abbey, towards 28, the A12 and Brook Street. A13 closed in both directions between the Tarpots roundabout and Sadler's Farm due to gas main works. That's causing big queues around South Benfleet, Canvey Islands and the A130. Also surrounding local routes around Wickford, Hadley, Rayleigh, Battlesbridge, Rettenden and Eastwood, all heavily congested. Now the A13 is very slow between Pitsea and Sadler's, not out for those roadworks, of course. The 127 is busy between Note Bridge, the 176, and Fairglen Interchange. A12 North delays 17 Howe Green, 19 Boreham. Colchester not bad tonight, actually. Only a few delays I can see. Ipswich Road going south towards Cowdray, Magdalen Street west towards Mersey Road, and also Cowdray is busy eastbound towards the Ipswich Road and Magdalen Street between Brook Street and Mersey Road. For Chelmsford, all approaches towards the Army Navy Roxwell Road and also Westway are slow going as well. As far as things go for public transport, all looking good. I'm Craig Birchall at the Essex Traffic Control Centre.
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As they say in the film industry, that's a wrap from me, Andy, catching the Raw at 5. Have a great evening. A great Tuesday as well. The Movie Mole's along tonight at 9 o'clock. But coming up next, after the news, happy radio for a whole 2 hours, your 70 selection with Adam Ravenscroft. And to get you in the mood, Mr. Edwin Starr.

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1: A man who climbed Big Ben and sat there for 17 hours in a pro-Palestine protest has been handed a suspended sentence. 30-year-old Daniel Day met his supporters outside Southwark Crown Court.
2: Well, if it's not obvious, I think I'd prison. So that's the result. Result, not in prison, happy with that.
1: The court heard how Day cost the taxpayer at least £92,000 as he refused to come down and live-streamed his protest on Instagram. The thoughts of the Prince and Princess of Wales are with everyone affected by the devastating wildfires across France, Spain and the UK. That's in a message from William on social media. And the King's right-hand man, Sir Clive Alderton, has announced he'll retire next year, 20 years after first joining the royal household. The King and Queen's principal private secretary will step down in May. That's the latest from Radio News Hub. I'm Holly Hughes.
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4: Sound. Good evening. Thank you very much to Andy for the last couple of hours. Welcome to a decade where the Rally Chopper bike and the Rally Racer were, well, the number one bikes.

What a way to get us started. Pretty Little Angel Eyes from Shawadi Wadi. Welcome along to the 70s selection. Adam here with you through until 9. City Sound, the voice of Chelmsford on DAB and online. We're all over the place. You can download our app. You can do it all. Now, coming up on the show in this hour, the first hour, it's Cartoon Quest in amongst all the great 70s music. Got some fabulous songs to play you. And so we'll give you clues to the identity of a cartoon or a cartoon character. That's Cartoon Quest. In the second hour, we have Novelty Nostalgia, and also we have a little thing called No Vocals Required, which is an instrumental. Plus, I take your requests. If there's a song you'd like played from this sensational decade, the 70s, then you can get in touch with me via email or text. And the deal is, if it's 70s and we've got it, I'll play it. And as Hot Chocolate say, everyone's a winner.

But it's wonderful, isn't it? Marvin Gaye, Abraham, Martin and John on City Sound, the voice of Chelmsford for a Monday evening. Before that, Hot Chocolate and Everyone's a Winner. Well, I like to think that all the songs I'm playing on the 70s selection this evening are winners. So some you haven't heard in ages, some are big hits, and we have the first clue for Cartoon Quest coming up very soon. But a few good evenings to do. Yuki Wren, good evening to you. She's checking in. And also Mike in Holland checking in as well. Right, let's speed things up. Here's a big hit from 1974.

0: Great song from ABBA, a number one in 1974. Of course, it was a Eurovision Song Contest winner as well. It's City Sound, the voice of Chelmsford for a Monday evening, the 70s selection and Cartoon Quest. Oh, good evening to Jeff Seaborn as well, who's in the garden. Lovely place to be at this time of in the evening, especially on a summer's evening. Not so good in the winter, to be fair. Possibly late autumn, early spring as well. You know, you get the picture. Right, let's do the first clue for Cartoon Quest. This animated adventure series first appeared in the late 1960s as part of a Saturday morning cartoon program. That first clue again for Cartoon Quest. This animated adventure series first appeared in the late 60s as part of a Saturday morning cartoon program. Any ideas what I'm talking about? You can email studio@citysound.radio or WhatsApp me a message. 07568771825. 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
0: Oh, look what the cat's dragged in.

It's Mud and the Cat Crept In on City Sound, the voice of Chelmsford for this Monday evening. It is 22 minutes past the hour of 7 o'clock, and who is having a guest for Cartoon Quest? Well, I'll tell you, it's Jeff Seaborn, and you're wrong, Jeff. Both answers are wrong. Mike in Holland is also incorrect with his two answers. Yuki Wren, you're also not right with your guess. So here comes clue two. The stories are inspired by tales from the Middle East featuring daring adventures, magic, and exotic locations.

Great stuff from Andrew Gold, Never Let Us Slip Away. And here's Gilbert O'Sullivan. This is Alone Again, Naturally.

0: That is just wonderful. Gilbert O'Sullivan, Alone Again, Naturally. Before that, Andrew Gold, Never Let Us Slip Away on City Sound. The Voice of Chelmsford, the 70s selection for a Monday evening. It's Adam here with you. And so, Cartoon Quest. These are the clues so far. This animated adventure series first appeared in the late 1960s as part of a Saturday morning cartoon program. The stories are inspired by tales from the Middle East, featuring daring adventures, magic, and exotic locations. Yuki Wren had a second guess. It's the wrong answer, Yuki. And Mike in Holland has now cracked it. So well done, Mike. You're on my list of correctness. The only one so far. Here comes clue three. The heroes are a group of loyal companions who battle an evil magician and his powerful allies. So the heroes are a group of loyal companions who battle an evil magician and his powerful allies. You can contact me via the WhatsApp on 07568 771 825. Drop me a message via that, 07568 771 825, or you can send me an email, studio@citysound.radio. 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

What I needed, that's the Cars. It's the 70s selection from City Sound. Good evening. And Yuki Ren, you've got yourself on my list of correctness because you've identified this evening's cartoon for Cartoon Quest. Right, here comes clue number four, which is the penultimate clue. The team includes Prince Turhan. So the team includes Prince Turhan, Princess Nida, their strongman friend Razim, Bez the Beast, and Farrick the Magician, and a pet donkey named Zazoom. I think that's got to assist you, hasn't it? I would have thought so. Right, let's do that again, shall we? The team includes Prince Turhan, Princess Nadia, Nidia, their strongman friend Razim, Bez the Beast, Farrick the Magician, and a pet donkey named Zazoom. You can email me on studio@citysound.radio, that's studio@citysound.radio, or WhatsApp me a message, 07568 771 825. 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
1: You know, I was wondering, you know, if you could keep on, because the force, it's got a lot of power, and

Don't Stop Till You Get Enough. That's Michael Jackson. It's Adam here on a Monday evening with a 70s selection from City Sound, the voice of Chelmsford. So, we have one more clue for Cartoon Quest. And it goes like this. The cartoon based on legendary tales of adventure, magic and heroism is... Well, that's for you to decide and contact me, because after this next song, I'm going to reveal the answer. WhatsApp me a message 07568 771 825, or email studio@citysound.radio. Oh, it's such a night to have a party. And here's Racy from 1979.

0: Now there's a song you don't hear very often on the radio. It's Racy Such a Night. Not a big hit, but nevertheless, it was a minor hit for Racy, who had such big hits like Lay Your Love on Me and Some Girls. Right, let's do it. The answer to Cartoon Quest. But first, the list of correctness. It's only a small one. So Mike in Holland and Yuki Ren are on my list of correctness. These were the clues. This animated adventure series first appeared in the late 1960s as part of a Saturday morning cartoon program. The stories are inspired by tales from the Middle East, featuring daring adventures, magic, and exotic locations. The heroes are a group of loyal companions who battle an evil magician and his powerful allies. The team includes Prince Turhan, Princess Nidia, their strongman friend Razim, Bez the Beast, Farik the Magician, and a pet named Zazum, a donkey. The cartoon, based on legendary adventures, magic and heroism, is
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0: It is The Arabian Nights. The Arabian Nights was what I was looking for. Part of the Banana Split Show. That's the way I like it, and that's the way we liked it in the 70s. Here's KC.

That's the way I like it from KC and the Sunshine Band. City Sound, the voice of Chelmsford for a Monday evening. It's the 70s selection until 9. And if you want a request in the next hour of the show, and it is possible to have one, I can assure you, all you got to do is to email me, studio@citysound.radio. 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That's the message me on the WhatsApp, 07568 771 825. I'd love to hear from you. As I said earlier, the deal is, if it's 70s and we've got it, I'll play it. That's coming up between 8 and 9 in the second hour, plus novelty nostalgia. You're going to love it this evening. You're going to love this evening's novelty nostalgia around 8:15. And about 8:45, we'll have No Vocals Required, our instrumental spot. Here's Sister Sledge.

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1: Good evening. Welcome along to the second and final hour of the 70s selection. This is how we do it on a Monday evening between 7 and 9. All 70s for 2 hours of sheer bliss.
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1: And I'm taking your requests as well for this hour, so do get in touch, as I said, via the email or the WhatsApp. Always and forever now, Heatwave.

It's Too Much Heaven. The Bee Gees on City Sound for a Monday evening. It's 10 past 8, the 70s selection. And, well, Jeff Seaborn, you have chosen a song. We have got it, so that's good. Yuki Ren, you've also suggested a song as well, requested one. We haven't got your one, so if you'd like to request another one, that would be good. Right, let's continue with the music. We're getting closer and closer to novelty nostalgia. Here's The Clash.

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1: And here's the first of this evening's requests. This comes from Mike in Holland. It's Boston.

0: More Than a Feeling. It's Boston on City Sound, the 70s selection, and Mike in Holland, well done for requesting that. Yuki Ren, I've got more bad news. We haven't got that song either. If anybody does want a song between now and 9 o'clock, then I'll do my best to play it. As long as we've got it, I'll play it. I'll try and fit it in. 07568 771 825 on the WhatsApp, or email studio@citysound.radio. Right, a little bit later than scheduled, but it's almost 19 minutes past 8. It's time for Novelty Nostalgia, and I bet you haven't heard this in years. Possibly not since the year it came out, in 1977. This is Night School and Do You Speak French? Do you speak French? Are you ready? Then we shall begin. Oui, oui.
1: Hello, girls.
2: Hello.
1: This is your first French disco lesson. Now, how do you say

Now, girls, you're doing real fine. Now, what about these words?

0: Do You Speak French? And that's Night School, this evening's novelty nostalgia from 1977. Yeah, I think it deserves a round of applause.
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0: And the great thing about the 70s was the variety. Most genres hitting the charts at some stage during this decade. Here's the OJ's now, and I love

I love music. That's the OJs on City Sound, the voice of Chelmsford. The 70s selection, Adam here with you. And Yuki Ren has just sent in another request. We do have that, yes. So we don't need your if not. But I'm sure we've got the if not as well. But we have definitely got that first choice of your, what must be your third choice by now. So thank you very much, Yuki. We'll play that before 9 o'clock. And we're going to play another request right now, funny enough, because Jeff Seaborn got in touch a little earlier and he suggested this song. Well, he requested it, didn't just suggest it. And it's Boney M and the Rivers of Babylon.

0: That's the Rivers of Babylon from Boney M, and it was suggested, requested by Jeff Seaborn. Thank you very much for that, Jeff, and I'll catch you on Friday. A little party going on in Romford that you and I are attending, so I look forward to seeing you there. Now, it's 8:30 on a Monday evening on City Sound, and tomorrow morning for breakfast, you get an early breakfast at 6 until 8 with Stuart Calvey, and then Matt Sterry turns up from 8 until 10 for the City Sound breakfast. From 10 o'clock tomorrow morning, it'll be Workplace Anthems, and Ben Parks is taking care of that. That's right through until the City Sound lunch at 12. Then, of course, Roy Thomas with the 80s Hour from 2, and the 90s Hour with Alan Chambers from 3, and then the Noughties Hour with Jennifer Beckett from 4. City Sound Drive is with Andy Holmes, and that's from 5 o'clock tomorrow afternoon.
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1: Adam Ravenscroft.

Lido Shuffle, that's the sound of Boz Scaggs on the 70s selection from City Sound. Now, Yuki Ren, after many attempts at requesting songs, this one we do have. It's from 1970. It was released in 1970 by The Doors. This is called Peace Frog.

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1: One ticket, please. Lord have mercy, everybody's here. Hey, what's going on, man? Yeah. She's at home.

Let the music play. That's what we do on the 70s selection from City Sound. Monday evening, Adam here with you. And that's Barry White. It's now, well, it's 16 minutes to 9. And it's time for this evening's No Vocals Required. It's when we play an instrumental. So here's this evening's instrumental, which comes from 1977, which incidentally was the year that, of course, Novelty Nostalgia came from, Night School, Do You Speak French? So here is this evening's instrumental, No Vocals Required. This is Weather Report, and it's called Birdland.

0: That's Birdland and Weather Reports, and that was our instrumental for this week. No vocals required. Do you remember that? What a great piece of tunage.
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0: Yes, and the weekend, well, it starts Friday, doesn't it, really? Yuki Ren, yeah, I'll see you at the party. Looking forward to it.

That's Mick Jackson and Weekend. It's Monday evening, long way to go to the weekend, but it'll be here before we know it. It'll be Friday, and hey, that's the start of the weekend, really, isn't it? For Friday evening, anyway. So, I've got two more tunes to play, and this is one of them from Eruption featuring Precious Wilson, and I Can't Stand the Rain. No fear of that at the moment.

Eruption and Precious Wilson and I Can't Stand the Rain. That's it. There is no more. The 70s selection is almost over. I know. Don't worry, it'll be back next Monday evening from 7 until 9. But I've still got one more tune to play, and this is what I'm finishing with this evening. Supertramp, Breakfast in America.

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0: I don't know how I let this happen.
1: With who?
0: The girl next door, you know?
1: Nah.
0: I don't know what to do.
1: Say it wasn't you.
0: All right.

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